Maria. And since you've been going round, baby, with your head so hard, I think I'm gonna have to use my pride. 'Cause I believe, yes I do now,

choices. In New York I found a friend to drown out the other voices. Voices on a cell phone, voices from home, voices of the hard cell, voices down a stairwell in New York. Just got a place in New York.

collapsed early Sunday morning, she got up from the kitchen table, folded the newspaper, and silenced the radio.

Well, thank you very much, and now I think it's time for us all to go. So from all of us to all of you, not forgetting the boys in the band and our producer, Reg Thorpe, we'd like to say God bless. So if you're out tonight, don't forget, if you're on your bike, wear white.

Thank you so much, Chris Vitarello on the guitar, Dave Lumina on the Hammond B3 organ, Lauren Entress on the drums.

Little bluebird, who has never said a word, starts to sing, spring, spring. When the little bluebell in the bottom of the dell starts to ring, ding, ding. When the little blue clerk in the middle of his work

birds. And that's why birds do it. 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Even educated fleas do it. Let's do it. Let's fall in love. In Spain, the best upper sets do it. Lithuanians, and let's do it. Let's do it.

Dutch in old Amsterdam do it. Not to mention the Finns. 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Just think of the Siamese twins, some Argentines without means do it. People say in Boston even beans do it.

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They say do it. 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

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Locusts in the tree do it. 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

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So what's the use? You cooked my goose 'cause you took

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So lock the doors and call me yours, 'cause you took

Witnesses say he seemed to be enjoying himself. One witness said he died with a smile.